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1: Go where are you? What's the color of your skin and

like every eye. Gemini to Aquemini, but I don't cry. Eyes up, boots tied up, it's you, him and I. Loving by you. 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